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0: 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I've got something to tell you.
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0: I love you.
1: I love you too. Did you get caught in the rain?
0: Oh, yes. It was so beautiful.

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